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0: É.
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0: A little while before we went into lockdown, a boy in my class came up to me and said that his dad told him to stay away from Chinese people. After I told him that I was Chinese, he backed away from me. Eloise and I wrote the song based on that experience.
1: So this is about him and all the other racist, sexist boys in this world.

I want more Waga Wigidim. Yeah, it's coming from the Bink. It's a big, big love and a big large up for all the Renoise projects. You know that. We stay together against fascism and racism. Yeah, Renoise.

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1: My first recollection, I heard the vibration in the streets of Brooklyn.

0: teenager. We'll provide you with housing. We'll provide you with education. We'll provide
1: Ice Cube, I wanna kill Sam.
0: You're gonna be the best soldier in the U.S. of A.
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0: With all due respect, this is a minor disruption. With no instructions.
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